0: fire destroyed the church. And police have handed out more than 180 fines as part of a crackdown on dangerous driving. Operation Yankee Interpose deployed extra police across the city for 7 days in April and conducted more than 1,000 RBTs and 70 drug tests.
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2: Good morning, I'm Matthew Layton. Another squeeze is coming for mortgage holders, with all big four banks passing on the latest interest rate rise. It comes as Treasurer Jim Chalmers warns on the ABC global tensions are already costing Aussies a hefty price.
3: You know, Australians didn't choose this war in the Middle East. We have no control over when it ends, but we are paying a hefty price for it at the Bowser and beyond. And so we know that people are under a very serious pressure.
2: Emergency crews are working against the clock to find a man missing in a submerged car. The drama kicked off at Sydney's Royal National Park after a vehicle plunged into a weir early this morning. A man is recovering in hospital after a scary drive-by shooting on a quiet suburban Melbourne street last night. Meanwhile, a car dealership has been torched in Port Melbourne just days after opening. And health experts are scrambling as a deadly virus reportedly sweeps through a luxury cruise ship. Spain's confirmed the vessel is trekking towards the Canary Islands, while authorities investigate if passengers are catching it off each other.
4: Research shows that regularly eating ultra-processed foods can increase your risk of developing type 2 diabetes by 53%. Search Diabetes Australia for more about the nation's fastest growing chronic condition.
2: Huge news for Penrith fans as Liam Martin eyes a comeback. Panthers enforcer says he should be back from that knee injury in just a few weeks. He is definitely out for Origin 1, but the big man is desperate to get back on the park in time to snag a Blues jersey for the rest of the series.
5: Not game one, but hopefully game two. Yeah, obviously would love to get some more game time under my belt, get match fit. Obviously happy to get selected first.
2: And Arsenal has secured a spot in the Champions League final.
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6: Today in Emerald, mostly fine with a top of 30. Tonight, down to 18. And tomorrow, mostly cloudy with a high of 29. And listener knows what Aussie ears want to hear. 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
0: Thankfully, in his new one, he sounds spectacular. 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

0: 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Carly's in Emerald. Who are you loving?
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1: The whole trip, I was imagining that she'd be at the arrivals gate. I was like, ooh, I wonder if she'd make me a sign. 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And she's like, yeah, no worries. I'm just at the service centre. Let me know when you're out and I'll drive through.
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3: Emerald's average unleaded price today is around $1.91 a litre. While some servos are selling it as low as $1.85, the average for diesel sits around $2.56. 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
0: It's my favourite time of the morning, Hit 94.7's Guilty Pleasures. Three songs you secretly love back to back to back. Personally, I'm partial to a breakfast from Room 9, but I'm yet to have breakfast at Tiffany's. 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
1: Hey, it's Laura Pettigrew. Forensic police are investigating and a woman is fighting for life after a three-car smash in Rockhampton yesterday, arvo. Police say the 74-year-old suffered life-threatening injuries when the cars collided on Farm Street at around 4:30. Two other drivers weren't hurt. A heartfelt thank you has been shared with the Gladstone community following the tragic house fire at Tallulah Park. Council has expressed gratitude to the community and the services who provided support after the deaths of Jordana Johnson, Jordan Norris and Chaz Mathers in October last year. They'll now respectfully clean the memorial site. And Rocky's mayor has given an update on major upgrades to three roads as part of the country's Black Spot program. Works will start on Razorback Road soon, while construction has already started at the intersection of Dean and Elphinstone Streets following the completion of a mini roundabout on Denham Street. Tony Williams says the projects will keep locals safe.
0: Hit National News.
2: Good morning, I'm Matthew Layton. A controversial group of travellers will be touching down soon. The Home Affairs Minister has confirmed 13 Aussies linked to Islamic State are heading back from Syria. Tony Burke says four women and nine kids are making the trip without a single cent of government help.
3: If any of these individuals find their way back to Australia, if they have committed crimes, they can expect to face the full force of the law.
2: The Treasurer is brushing off warnings from the Reserve Bank about a massive cash splash for workers. Jim Chalmers is reportedly planning to hand out up to $300 to wage earners across the country in next week's budget. And there is a slight pause in the tension on the high seas. America has temporarily stopped guiding trapped vessels through the Strait of Hormuz to help lock in an agreement with Iran. The US Secretary of State claims the main military operation's done, but they're keeping a tight blockade on Iranian ports.
4: Every load of laundry is a fresh start. 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
2: Round 10 of the NRL kicks off tomorrow at Suncorp Stadium with the Dolphins taking on the Bulldogs. Canterbury is desperate for a win after dropping five of its last six games. Finns coach Christian Wolf thinks his boys are just as hungry for the points.
5: They are going to be desperate. They're a good footy side, but you know, we're desperate too. Our season hasn't rolled as well as we would have liked it to have, and we certainly haven't got the wins that we would have liked at this stage.
2: And Arsenal's 1-0 win in London was all it took to clinch a 2-1 aggregate victory and book a ticket to the Champions League final.
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7: Today in Emerald, mostly fine with a top of 30. Tonight, down to 18. And tomorrow, mostly cloudy with a high of 29. And listener knows what Aussie ears want to hear. 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
2: Let's get a party started. 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

0: Emerald and the Central Highlands hit 94.7, your number one hit music station. Like seeing that giant sunflower painting after a very long drive, Taylor Swift is being saved.
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0: 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Bronte and Lakey back in the studio, although you might not be here all week.
1: Yeah, Alarmless Friday is pretty much locked in for a couple of weeks. 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
2: 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But first, we want to know, do you live this life every day? 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If that's you, we'll want to hear from you tomorrow.
0: Well, if I don't set an alarm, you definitely won't be hearing from me. 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
5: To camp overnight on the Great Wall of China. So I didn't really know what to expect. So I get picked up in the bus and he goes, would you like to pay some extra for a traditional Chinese dinner at a Chinese person's house? I was like, yeah, sure, why not? Wow. It was kind of cool to go inside a Chinese person's house and just see how that's all.
6: What was the other option? Just
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